0: Und hier sind eure Chartbreaker.
1: Alright. The first time in this band's history, we are here in Brazil. And we thank you, each and every one of you, for coming out tonight. I know we don't have any fucking merchandise, but I brought one of mine. This shirt will be for the sickest motherfucker out there who I see fit that's gonna fucking kill in that goddamn pit. This next song goes out to each and every one of you tonight, 'cause we are all blood!

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Oh, wish to ask you not the ocean, Jill. Juni ocean, and none, and who let the gag go down a long side, you who lived. And she and Hanaski and who suddenly launched down a line. I wish to ask you not the ocean, Jill.

with the Cleveland faithful. Once again, putting it on tape. I think we'll call this

0: official government reports state that the number of missing person cases has increased drastically over the past months. At a press conference today, there was talk of yet another such tragic case concerning a 19-year-old girl who has not been seen for over 2 weeks. The local police authorities do not rule out foul play.
1: This is Angela Antonelli reporting live from the parking lot where 19-year-old Jenny was last seen alive last Thursday afternoon. Since then, there has been no trace of her, and so far, no kidnappers, ransom demands. Should any of our listeners have any information which may lead to Jenny's whereabouts, please contact your local police.

the first day of the first month, in some distant year, the whole sky froze golden. Some said it was the aftermath of the radium bomb, while others told of a final retribution, a terrible revenge.

0: Do you remember the Rockefellers?
1: You don't? Janet and John do. They were the four lucky lads from London who went to Hollywood in search of fame and fortune, never to be heard of again.

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I wanna break all regulations, because we all go the same way, and we all pass the same stations. For just one day, I wanna feel totally free.

Yo, what's up? This is Snow. Get ready for Informer, brought to you only by Bravo. And to all the fans of Bravo and Snow, chill your blood. And you know the song Informer. I'm going to sing it a little bit up to you. It goes...

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Your view of society screws up my mind like you'll never know. 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
1: Turn it up, stay connected.